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2: Slowing in Pasadena, 210 eastbound from Mountain, delays all the way to Foothill Boulevard. And then you've got some crowded conditions ahead through Upland, making that 15 north connection into the Cajon Pass. Delays from the 210 all the way to the 138. Tough along the 91. Eastbound slowing starting out of Carson, leaving Avalon Boulevard. And delays ahead to the 605, slowing ahead from the 55 to Green River. And in Corona, South 15 slows from the 91 all the way to Wyrick Road.
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I gotta say, the month of May flew by like a BMW running a red light in Glendale. 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

0: 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Gonna go see Cat's Eye.
1: All right. My daughter thanks you.
0: Oh, there you go. What's your daughter's name?
1: Well, she did, well, Megan, but she's just gonna be a surprise for her.
0: Oh, she doesn't know yet. Okay. Well, it's another John from Pasadena then.
1: Hopefully.
0: 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Enjoy it.
1: All right. Great. Thank you.

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Happy weekend. It is 104.3 MyFM 90s now with Raf. Coming up in a few minutes here, your chance to win $500 to get your game on with Sunday Night Baseball on NBC. $500. You got to play some trivia, though. We'll play some Major League Baseball trivia. Should be easy, though. Coming up in about 10 minutes on MyFM.

$500 up for grabs here. Okay, thanks to Sunday Night Baseball, only on NBC4 Los Angeles and streaming on Peacock. $500 here if you can answer this trivia question correctly, caller 20. What do you sing at a Major League Baseball game during the seventh inning stretch? What do you sing at a Major League Baseball game during the seventh inning stretch? Should be easy. Caller 20 with the correct answer wins $500. 866-544-6936. Good luck.

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Can you believe it? June around the corner. Literally Monday is June. And Tuesday, all right, primary elections. Vote centers now open across LA County for the primary elections. 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
3: 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Mario Courtney Lopez back behind the mic. Fired up to be hanging with you for the next few hours. A lot of radio fun to get into, including a fun guest. Hilarious Nate Bargatze. Going to get the scoop on his new movie, The Breadwinner, his stand-up tour, and a whole bunch more when he zooms in.
4: Plus, we'll squeeze in a fake debate. Honor the comment of the weekend. We're just a few songs away from Ariana Grande returning to our Mario Music Minute. So turn it up. And let's get the fun started. I'm just not feeling it with you guys. You are on with Mario and Courtney Lopez.

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1: Ooh, I like that kind of history stuff.
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1: That's right. Pumpkin Confidential. Ironically, it sounds like The Hills, the old show.
0: Well, that's basically what it is. And Rafa on Netflix is a docuseries diving into Rafael Nadal's legendary tennis career with personal stories and never-before-seen footage. I love never-before-seen footage.
1: Rafa.

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2: You're on Mario Courtney Lopez. Ariana Grande making a return to our Mario Music Minute with a brand new song. Ari giving us the lead single from her upcoming 8th studio album, Petal. Song explores the guilt, regret, and emotional complexity of a toxic or one-sided relationship. Here's a little of Hate That I Made You Love Me.

104.3 MyFM, Mario Lopez here, and it's back for its third year. It's Valentine in the Morning, Second Chance Prom. Didn't have a good first prom experience? 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

0: Yo, Mara, Courtney Lopez. 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
1: MyFM. I'm Mario Courtney Lopez, officially into wedding season, May through October, but it actually peaks in June and September. We got married in December, which is out of peak season, and ironically, the peak of winter, but we had probably the hottest wedding ever.
2: It was a heat wave.
1: Heat wave. Melting.
2: That's because we were hot.
1: Well, you were hot, definitely. Anyway, wedding ceremonies have pretty much remained the same forever until millennials decided to reinvent tying the knot.
2: One of the biggest shifts, turning the wedding into a social media event.
1: Oh,
2: fewer photographers, more candid selfies.
1: Huh.
2: So then there's this rise of rustic weddings, think barns, burlap, and lace. I had lace, but I didn't have a barn or a burlap. Along with mason jars, baby's breath, weathered wood details, naked cakes, boho-inspired dresses, and a whole laid-back countryside aesthetic.
1: Well, some are also doing hipster-inspired celebrations. These weddings take place outdoors or in spaces like distilleries and industrial lofts. What is going on? This sounds more...
3: Nothing says romance like an industrial loft.
1: Yeah. This sounds more like a 21st birthday party, but hey, you do you.
2: Well, think back to Love Story, where
1: they were more about just trying to get away.
2: Right, but it was very rustic.
1: Yeah, very rustic, yeah.
0: More Mario Lopez coming up.
1: You think a ticket for not wearing your seatbelt is the worst that could happen? Well, until you get in a crash, suddenly, ticket doesn't seem so bad. Click it or ticket, paid for by NHTSA.
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0: Mario Lopez got my man Nate Bargatze hanging out on Zoom this hour. Our new movie is The Breadwinner. But Nate, you also have a game show, ABC, called Greatest Average American. People are digging it right now. How do you like that that space?
1: It's great. It's like, you know, you when you do the shows, again, it's like something that I just wanted to be silly. I'm trying to go a little silly right now with stuff and fun and, you know, just easy to watch. And it's fun to see the kids. A lot of kids watch it. Like, we went to go eat recently. There's a bunch of 12, 13-year-old little boys there. And then it was, they were like, oh, we love the game show. So it was, like, interesting to get that dynamic and seeing who's getting to watch. Because it's creating the game show, something that you can watch with your family. Like, you know, we used to watch a lot of stuff and, you know, Saved by the Bell and all that. And so,
0: there we go.
1: You know, it's like going back to trying to somewhat create some of that kind of stuff where you're, everybody can sit and watch and everybody likes it.
0: That's the best. That's the best right there. All right, Nate, hang tight.

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2: Yo, Mario Lopez. Got Comic Nate Bergazzi hanging out on Zoom. The movie is The Breadwinner. Now, I got a personal question, if you don't mind me asking. I was looking at the trailer for your movie, right? And I was like, damn, his hair looks good. His wig looks good. At what point did you start going gray and then just say, you know what, screw it, I'm going to let it keep going?
3: It just happened. Like, it was, you know, I won't go bald if the genetic thing works.
2: No, you're good right now. If you made it to this age, you're good. You're good to, like, 75.
3: Oh, really?
2: Oh, yeah, you're good. Once you get past 35, you're good.
3: Yeah. All right. So good. That's great to hear. And then so with the gray, it was just like I went gray quicker and it was like sprinkling in there.
2: Yeah.
3: And then it just is like I was just doing stand up. So it wasn't like I had to do it for any roles or anything.
2: Yeah.
3: And then it became cool. So then you're like, it just all kind of works out. That's like, I think if you just stick with something, you can usually wait out until it all comes back around. That's like clothes, anything. You can just. If you can stick with the style, you're going to go through some rough times in the middle, but it'll eventually come back around.
2: See, because full disclosure, I started going gray about 10 years ago or something. And as you can see, I use Just For Men. I'm like Anderson Cooper under here if I don't paint. So I'm debating, but I'll see, see if I can do it like that, like a little salt and peppery, it stays. But then
3: we like you the way you are. We don't,
2: I like that, Nate. I like that, Nate.
4: Like, if Mario changes, it's going to throw off the world.
3: It would.
4: It's going to make everything.
3: I don't know. That's like LeBron leaving the NBA where you're like, I'm not ready for this, man.
2: Right, right.
3: Like, I can't. You go, just be you. You're kind of our North Star, so just don't do anything crazy, dude.
2: Sounds good. All right, I'm going to take my time. I appreciate that. Thank you. Yeah. Thank you for that. And listen, man, congratulations on everything. It's nice to finally talk to you. And everyone, be sure to check out his new comedy, Breadwinner, which is in theaters nationwide right now. Thanks for checking
3: out,
2: man.
3: Did everyone tell you, too, that I'm maybe the most excited about you talking about my movie in a hotel.
2: In the hotels, yeah.
3: That will be probably my greatest achievement.
2: Oh, I'm going to totally talk about your movie in the hotel.
3: It would mean, I've watched you so much in these hotels.
2: That's hilarious.
3: And so it'll be very cool.
2: I'm going to do a special one now, and I'm going to get it to you somehow.
4: We're going to send you the clip
2: as soon as I get it, I'm going to send you the clip.
3: Yeah.
2: All right, sounds good. Brother. All right, brother, take care.
3: See you, man.
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Mario and Courtney Lopez here are going to honor the comment of the week in about 35 minutes or so. In the meantime, more music, and you got to choose your side, Team Mario or Team Cordo, because we're back to battle it out in our weekly fake debate next.

0: Alvaro, Courtney Lopez, comment of the week coming up shortly, but quickly wanted to mention that you may want to set a reminder. AFI tribute to Eddie Murphy starts streaming on Netflix on Sunday, featuring tributes and appearances from Kevin Hart, Dave Chappelle, Chris Rock, Martin Lawrence, Arsenio Hall, and more.
1: The special will celebrate Eddie's iconic roles in films like Beverly Hills Cop, Coming to America, Trading Places, Shrek, Dreamgirls, and his stand-up legacy.
0: There's so many Eddie Murphy quotes from his movies. I don't know why the first one that comes to mind is Trading Places. I'm a karate man. I bleed from the inside. You remember that?
1: When he's
0: from the, that was, come on. When he's a dead artist. Looking good, Billy Ray. Feeling good, Lewis.
2: Trading Places. Dude, is so Trading quotable. Places is one of those movies that every Christmas I watch it, it's and so I forget great. How great it is.
0: It's great.
1: It's a Christmas movie?
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0: Yes, Mike, but not before we honor the comment of the week. 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We love hearing from you. Who gets the honor this week, honey?
1: Oh, this is from at Kingston Writes, and they said, I know this isn't the time, but banana bread isn't bread.
0: Why isn't it the time, and what do you mean by it's not bread?
1: I mean, there's I would assume attack bananas right now.
2: Yeah, I don't know why we're attacking banana bread, because it's delicious.
0: It's incredible.
2: It's not, I guess it's more cakeish. But it's still kind of a bread.
0: It's totally bread. What do you mean?
2: And you can bring this up anytime. I don't know why you're worried about this not being the time.
0: Yeah, our bananas are constantly ripe, too. Kingston, you're going to have to revisit this.
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Got Damian here. We got pairs of One Republic tickets. Go check him out at the Hollywood Bowl in September. 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

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It is Damien here, kind of loving this weather. My favorite time of the year, sort of this transition from spring into summer. Damien hanging with you guys. One Republic tickets all weekend, 11 a.m. hour here.

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0: They say the holy water's watered down, and this town's lost its faith. Our colors will fade,

Yeah, 104.3 MyFM, Damien hanging with you guys. Thanks for having us on. One Republic tickets all weekend. They're coming to the Bowl September 11th and 12th. Fireworks at both shows. This could be a fun one. 11 a.m., your first shot at tickets. And of course, if you don't win them then, we got them all weekend for you on MyFM.

0: both performances. It's going to be fun. 11 a.m. hour, your first shot of tickets. And of course, we got tickets all weekend long here on MyFM. So hang out for that. And if you want more music, you know you're going to get it next with one of my favorite artists, Miss Billie Eilish.
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The Bowl. 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

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John Camucci here. Hope your Saturday's off to a good start so far. 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

Guys, we're going to have some tickets to One Republic that we're going to be giving out throughout the weekend. I got a pair for you coming up on the show a little bit later on this morning, probably in that 11 o'clock hour. All right, tickets for One Republic coming up all day today on MyFM, but one coming up next hour.

It's 104.3 at MyFM. What's up? It's John Camucci. I'm just learning about this contest for the first time this weekend, which is kind of crazy because this is insane. So America turning 250 years old for the 4th of July this year. And to celebrate, MyFM is throwing out $250,000 in cash. Yeah, 250 grand. We're splitting up to a bunch of people to win starting this Monday. You're just going to listen for a keyword, and that keyword could get you 2,500 bucks. Use that for whatever you want, right? The ultimate American getaway. You can visit the states, landmarks, national parks, anything that makes America amazing.

I'm gonna be honest. I know gas prices stink, but like I just try my best not to look at them. You know what I mean? Like I don't really have a choice. What else am I gonna do? Walk? I just try to ignore them. It's Major Lazer on my FM.

It's 104.3 MyFM. What's up? It's John Camucci. One of my favorite fun facts. You know, this is the second most streamed song of all time. Right behind Blinding Lights from The Weeknd. It's The Shape of You from Ed Sheeran on MyFM.

104.3 MyFM. What's up? It's John Camucci. I keep getting excited or keep getting my hopes up that at some point Justin Bieber will announce a tour. Like, maybe I'm a little bit delusional for it. It's probably best he doesn't. I couldn't really afford one, but let me tell you, the second he does go on tour, I'm putting my car on Facebook Marketplace.

Nothing shattered my reality more than hearing Shaggy's real voice. He doesn't sound like he does in the songs. I'm telling you, go look up an interview with Shaggy. It's going to blow your mind. You'll never go back.

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Hey, it's John Camucci. Appreciate you hanging with me today. Let's play a little game of good news, bad news, okay? Good news is, if you get paid on the 1st and the 15th, then we get paid on Monday. That's nice, right? Almost getting another paycheck. The bad news is, though, on the 1st, rent's due.

know vacations sound expensive, so we're all trying to do something cheap, right? National parks felt like they were the way to go, but they're saying they are booked up this year, skyrocketing compared to last year's number, because everyone's trying to do something a little bit budget-friendly this year. So maybe rethink it if that was your plan. It's my offense.

104.3 MyFM. What's up? It's John Camucci. I'm dealing with some weird stomach pain today. And, like, do you ever have your stomach hurt and you just think to yourself, I wonder which of my 70 unhealthy habits is causing it this time? Who knows?

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Hey, it's John Camucci. Probably good for you to know that voting centers are now open across LA County for the primary election. It's just real nice because then you can skip all the lines on election day. 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Let me give that to you one more time. Kind of confusing. Plan.lavote.gov. All right, there you go. One.

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Yet she somehow gets a tattoo of our old chihuahua who's been gone for like 10 years. Like, how does that make sense?

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0: So on Tuesday, we dropped the lineup for the iHeartRadio Music Festival this year, and they've been throwing some clues up on their Instagram page, and I feel like one of them is Snoop Dogg. I'm almost positive. It's my FM.
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Yeah, it's 104.3 MyFM. Hey, what's up? It's John Camucci. Didn't want to get this out there that we're a little under 2 weeks away now to our Second Chance Prom. One of the coolest events we do. If you're hearing about this for the first time, we take essentially a cruise ship out. City Cruises hosts us, and we sail around Marina Del Rey, and we essentially give you a second chance at prom. We provide dinner, a bunch of free drinks, what's up, and some dancing on the dance floor as well. So if you never went to prom, or maybe you never went to prom with someone that you're with now, or maybe your prom was great and you just want a nice night out with friends, we are giving away a few more tables between now and June 11th. I believe that's a

All right, it's 104.3 MyFM. What's up? It's John Camucci. I got some brand new music for you. I want to play this new song from Ariana Grande. This literally just dropped yesterday.

0: 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Hey, it's John Camucci. I've seen a few texts about these One Republic tickets. That's our giveaway for the weekend, by the way. We're going to have these for the rest of the day and some to give out tomorrow as well. We do have another set coming up for you. I don't have any this hour, but Manny is coming in right after me at the end of the hour. He's got some for you. Within like the next 1 hour, like within the next 1 hour from now, he's going to hook you up with some of those tickets to see One Republic. All right. So if you want in, they're at the Hollywood Bowl this September. They got a huge show with fireworks on September 11th, even. If you want in, just keep it locked in on MyFM. Those tickets are coming up for you.
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Kid Laroi, Justin Bieber, Stay, into another Justin Bieber song. I love it. Back to back. Must be my birthday. Must be somebody's birthday. This week felt so long, but it felt so short. I thought yesterday was Thursday. Anybody else felt that way? Man, something wrong with us, all right? We got

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Raf was just here, our very own Raf, and he looks good. He lost some weight, bulked up, looking like Dave Bautista. No joke. And we were kikiing. Don't know if you know what that word means, but it means, in the term nowadays, it means hanging out with your friends and talking or gossiping. So we were hanging out in the studio kikiing. I'm not used to that word just yet. 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

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Just saw our very own Raph, who's on Monday through Friday, weekdays. 3 p.m. to 7 p.m. He was just in the studio, and he was just like, hey, man, what's up? I was like, hey, what are you doing here? You got to work during the week. He goes, I've got things to catch up on. All I got to say is